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When we are for who tears Sabri, if I see a person who is doing a mere song, say a shay of Rabbi Yahya, not a Sienia Sita, and they are wanting one day in one chassis of Sabri, and you.

Asidani Adima Yankupo and Anope. Enemy won't be another when Yamia sits when Yamia be at my senior. 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And with you, hey, I am Pimina. 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Nayama would now so soon, you know, Asid. 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

0: 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We speak the capital. 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

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The Bible says these men made up their mind and made a decision. They will not bow down to any god. Nebuchadnezzar, the king, had placed the gods. He said, anyone who does not worship, the Bible says, but these men made up their minds, we will serve no god.

0: wasithatha usifake emlilweni kodwa lenkosi esiyikhonzayo izosikhipha emlilweni kungenzeka ingasikhiphi-ke emlilweni but we are not going to bow
1: yes, Lord.
0: The Bible says King Nebuchadnezzar was so angry bathatha amadoda kankulunkulu bawafake emlilweni what he made the fire to be 7 times hotter now he missed it he did not know that the number 7 stands for perfection
1: yes Lord amen
0: hallelujah they put them through the fire but the men of God were walking in the fire they were just walking in the fire Nebuchadnezzar said wait a minute didn't we put 3 men in there for I see a 4th man
1: yes.
0: who's walking around in their midst
1: yes.
0: let me tell you I don't know what fire you're going through it does not matter what kind of fire you're feeling but that fire is not meant to burn you it's meant to bless you that kind of fire is not meant to kill you it's meant to keep you in God thank you some call him

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1: 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Minyo den. My old day. Anyway, may the Babon Tay and Sunday Easter Bar. A BP and Sunday Easter Bar. No, we be a new ready and no for a crumb. I told you, sir, me no day, and my old day, and only me no day, and my old day. Me, I did them feature the double last soon, Grania Bontreso. 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Yari, Yanti, you pay enough for me, oh. My old Sammy Swaw, Sammy Pedia woke, Mepedia, see how Kong Kong, ever here. The man of Afa, where you are, my old day. Anyway, may Yasra Musa and Yakuba for me and say, I saw them all. No more tunum nature, Miss Ha. To what them was, I'd be bent fear of my and I'll do my soul die. Nasima could be a sword that can see the nip out of your time. No more to sell you, mean a papa can see it here with them. No, we'll be able to form
0: 24.com. We speak the capital. Mene Obana.
2: I was your name also for Pamboa, aka Prophet One. Also, Nadia never come was him.
3: Me!
2: Okay, and yes, chassis. Oso fana se madros na eden.
3: Dros fofra pa na no ten.
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3: 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When you said your paddy and your phone, and so not savvy. And you
2: mean, and your mini pa, every address of Penon.
3: Who didn't you bear dross? And it's a better dross of Paddy and I
2: am coming pay median.
3: Got it. Wa boa.
2: Oh, so we've been on tosson. Ebi or the mini many more na boboha, kufu, the same was your four hinity. Na a balance at one.
3: Jankosagano.
2: Naza, okay, say my baby, she dross.
3: My baby and the Yassi Sammy. What's your dross?
2: We had the intermission dross. But I've been so anxious to mutti any view.
3: From Mutiano and Obajai,
2: sir?
3: You didn't mean, and I had Ross. I said, I say,
2: okay, ma, Monsha Dross, and been here for.
3: Minister, you didn't film, and Shadros. As of Mammy Fobin, Misha Dross.
2: And yes, all you're a crash, Shadros.
3: Arouse him.
2: Okay, and I have a phobia.
3: A pressing for my bin, and Shadros.
2: Now, police in Iban Shadros, why? I don't know, I was him.
3: Now, pressing Iban Shadros, what do you mean?
2: Now, so for whom ma, Monsha, me draws Nubiana.
3: And Baba Baba, can my Shadros. Walk to a far there, and at the end of Pai say, ta. And we appear to know, and we will be a plan for him.
2: Hey, any agronette is saying,
3: then we mean a full brussel.
2: Hey! Also, for some who came a cram tears, I'm in Shadros.
3: Who tell protection, Mr. Dross?
2: Now say, no man.
3: What? What?
2: Oh, now you say my name.
3: What you are dropping this about Tori? And it's Yano.
2: Now you didn't even know.
3: Now there's no one.
2: This is the same in your day.
3: Tadros, the man that found Dross, and Jessica.
2: Now some man, and I will come myself. You can't tell them, man.
3: A mamma Tadros for Tom.
2: Minya shows so much, can you be him?
3: Mutra Drosso, a man of Binomo, Mutra Drosso, a man of Binomo, Mutra Drosso.
2: Also for Master T, do what them.
3: Get the animal term of here. Muddy Matam come with Dross. Cocosa.
2: Princess Tina Sunti, on Shadros, be him.
3: Yes, Mother Kennan him.
2: Also, if you need to draw social and one of your problem.
3: The two no son, and you would yamukan kai.
2: I don't hear you through Muana.
3: Jankosagan.
2: Okay, okay. Now, what kind of two up in a mumon?
3: And what one is a mumpawa? No, to know as of us on his
2: eye. As soon as one is a yadin.
3: How can you say?
2: Or can you send any idiom?
3: Asma can mate. Well, we
2: ah, sofo nzo wa no yayaya saade
3: we ma no ya
2: na odi onim
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3: me na twa
2: o ba so betima beboa me
3: gati wa boa
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So Yamin no Bombine. Saturday, put time Yamina, that would team no team. Free Muslim rep.

0: Yes, we need, then so catch it. 11 January, we'll be on the one one day, all of a sudden, Makuma, boom, boom, boom, boom, boom. I got peace, now I got sick. Mendao hospital pain, you're far dripping, see me so pain. But that day, I had over 15 drips. And I know Kasam in Tio. From Sunday, I'm in Ikataye. Minister TNA Tuesday night. And don't put in Kasa. I'm a Yan Hunye. Missy Pinye, say a Bubro, Sumi Yim, Ponyam Empire, and I'm a Jamie. Then I will force him to be to a Yenum. 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That my downfall, Rafi was it. My sisters, my brothers, my mommy, say your friend mo. 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You know we are see soon. Nobody is too big to worship God. Men clinic class, my pastor this year. Class, we are dirty, dirty. We are sand, we are clay. You are just blessed with life. In this room, yami. And yami, I'm 17 January, but yami 1 week death celebration. But it's not saying yami, we are going to see anything. Oh, me, we come home, so. You mean if you want me to move, but instead of that 1 week death celebration, you know, it became my first day of testimony. And initially, my first single of my official album was supposed to be a banging tune. But I realized, what is banging than God's word? And in everything, God first. Because I'm in Kamwa, and ye, trust me. Into the 17th, you can't have a film, you can't have a film, you can't have a film, you can't have a film, and I'm here, and you can't have a film, and it's Ephraim on the beat. When PM Opanka Army, you worry. Watch out for the upcoming album, Akwaba. Tietie.
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2: Erazi. 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I'm a queen. I'm a queen.

I'm sorry, I'm sorry, I'm sorry, I'm sorry, I'm sorry, I'm sorry, I'm sorry, I'm sorry, I'm sorry, I'm sorry, I'm sorry, I'm sorry, I'm sorry, I'm sorry, I'm sorry, I'm sorry, I'm sorry, I'm sorry, I'm sorry, I'm sorry, I'm sorry, I'm sorry, I'm sorry, I'm sorry, I'm sorry, I'm sorry, I'm sorry, I'm sorry, I'm sorry, I'm sorry, I'm sorry, I'm sorry, I'm sorry, I'm sorry, I'm sorry, I'm sorry, 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

Cra24.com. We speak the capital. 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

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We'll be in here. We'll be in here. And we'll be in here. The other will be found on the pay. And you want to know how what's happening? We'll be insane. We'll be in here. We'll be what film what it. 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We'll be insane. We'll be what time film. 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I will be a ye, who was the real film. 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
1: When the music stops, after my song is over, with the life that I'm living, bring glory to the Father. 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
1: 1 Corinthians 13 from 48. 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
3: Many fell off the way, they couldn't make it through. 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
1: And though I speak in tongues, and though I prophesy, and though I walk in miracles, signs, and many wonders, I will still go to hell if I don't love my brother. 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

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No shine about me, hand on my baby. And we have BBC, and we're here. Assassin,

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And we have been sitting here. The one was trapped for crossing with a few. Who the one was still with a few? Hey,

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I give you praise. Makabodiawa. At the hour.

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Abibia, Rabibia, Rano, Yami, Iniati, Abibia, Rabibia, Rano, Yami. 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
1: Pipai. 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
0: Abuko, Abuko, Koyi. Ah, Yako, Eben.
1: Namaka, Namaka. Asuja. Aria Pamito. It is Sue. And the other one. And the Yao. And that's what I knew.

my Namaka. 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Yeah, you have a studio, Hanukawa, have you?

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I'm running, running, running, running, running, running, running, running, running, running, running, running, running, running, running, running, running, running, running, running, running, 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running, running, running, running, running, running, running, running, running, running, running, running, running, running, running, running, running, running, running, running, running, running, running, running, running, running, running, running, running, running, running, running, running, running, running, running, running, running, running, running, running, running, running, running, 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running, running, running, running, running, running, running, running, running, running, running, running, running, running, running, running, running, running, running, running, running,

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That thing you're meant to do. What? 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Study God. 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What to be sure of you go? Obi babu abi a wotu mose. And then wasa enye. National of government. Nipa kwa kahua sem. Kwa kahua sema wenye amane. And the Canada that no don either was so. And I wept him when he ran also. See, I knew my mother to win in Anna when he ran also. Or say, yeah, what the wrong got the assassin. One more Frank Carnason. Nano Crano and Neddy. No Crano and I will pay down. And I will be at work. What pay down the Crano? And your men's super pay down. My young, my yes to Frank Carnason. Yeah, maybe I'm singing now when I say, yes to Christo. It's coming. It's coming. Jesus is coming. Apostle. Between you, me, man. In sudden. I saw the beyond in Jesus. You're one God. You're assuming I'm your backup.

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A friend is Sisiri Amaf. A friend is Sisiri Amaf. You could study or come near to me. A previous Friday, be a year all night. You need a Christopher. A bomb fire. If you had a beer, oh, my take. But what is so bad, baby? I'm a jack water. Mini, I'll be about to pay the minimum set. What's your trust in the power? And then I'm in the many of this one. And I'm in Mr. Stephen Ekasa, Elder Stephen. Our Church of Pentecost. Say, yes, you can't tell me how to manage it. Can you make what same? In for many musica, Sika, you are saying, Minya Bia Mepa, so many of you are many potentials. Many baby, I saw a solid democracy. Now I can tell the many of Sikadi. Now, so when you are Sikadi now, at Tinazue, it's me, Papa Stephen. Miniami and Nanisa, I can't now be with Christo. To me, boss and panel with the room. What we know to a book, maybe I'm making a member of the room. So let's hear me there. And now you're a minister. You're evangelist, evangelism. Say you come for years from outside. Say you're to Christo. Wouldn't find Yassi now the Fanadia. What put up on a best system? So free the way. And you was at Adia. Send your men with them. Passori a katam tino, asi a bafunt, srao, womza wase, ya wania menina wokwain, and sunyaning in a fataye, wokwain, and swakanet rudimenti, minimisa, yaning in an abetusun, and sujiso, and with this one, the yenishina and mawabra, then kasawa madukwa, yanan and over quite heaven, the mumtia sam panel, wasu watamina, in primakuma, for the set and ya won't quite theater. Namisha Watte, Judge of Pentecost, Nicosua Sumyame, Fred Vinicosua Sumyame, Apostolic Kosua Sumyame, Assemblies of God Kosua Sumyame, Solid Solomon, I have one for Solid, I said, we need to make in Kenya, Mumia, Mumia, Mumia, Sumyame, Yasumyame, the Kurum, Nayam Fowler.